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watching you. 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Yeah.

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But this is so nice, it must be illegal. So take it easy, I'll tell you about it.

I wish you could be with me right now. But this is so nice, it must be illegal. So take it easy, I'll tell you about it.

You'll never be consistent in the external world unless you can first be consistent with yourself. Consistent with your commitment to who you are. You can spend your entire life just scratching the surface of your existence, focused on quantity and cadence. Instead, focus your attention on your message, what you're here to say.

That's Craig's fault, that is. Leaving the microphone here, man. It's the first time I've headbutted anybody on the stage. Good experience.

I got there finally. It's because this tabla is a confusing thing. I'm sure it's the same thing. You learn a composition and you learn the pair composition, the jodi, as it's called. So I'll play the jodi now, see if I can get that right. So you'll see what was happening. Dena dena dena naga naga naga taka taka taka dena dena dena dhatrikita dhagena dhatrikita dhagena dhatrikita dhag theta theta theta kateta dena katena katena naga taka dena ka dena ka dena ka gena ka gena ka gena ka gena gena gena

Take it in the hand, take it in the hand, take it in the hand, take it in the hand, take it in the hand, take it in the hand, take it in the hand, take it in the hand, take it in the hand, take it in the hand, take it in the hand, take it in the hand, take it in the hand, take it in the hand, take it in the hand, take it in the hand, take it in the hand, take it in the hand, take it in the hand, take it in the hand, take it in the hand, take it in the hand, take it in the hand, take it in the hand, take it in the hand, take it in the hand, take it in the hand, take it in the hand, take it in the hand, take it in the hand, take it in the hand, take it in the hand, take it in the hand, take it in the hand, take it in the hand, take it in the hand, take it in the hand, take it in the hand, take it in the hand, take it in the hand, take it in the hand, take it in the hand, take it in the hand, take it in the hand, take it in the hand, take it in the hand, take it in the hand, take it in the hand, take it in the hand, take it in the hand, take it in the hand, take it in the hand, take it in the hand, take it in the hand

Then, get a little bit of that, then, get a little bit of that, then, get a little bit of that, then, get a little bit of that, then, get a little bit of that, then, get a little bit of that, then, get a little bit of that, then, get a little bit of that, then, get a little bit of that, then, get a little bit of that, then, get a little bit of that, then, get a little bit of that, then, get a little bit of that, then, get a little bit of that, then, get a little bit of that, then, get a little bit of that, then, get a little bit of that, then, get a little bit of that, then, get a little bit of that, then, get a little bit of that, then, get a little bit of that, then, get a little bit of that, then, get a little bit of that, then, get a little bit of that, then, get a little bit of that, then, get a little bit of that, then, get a little bit of that, then, get a little bit of that, then, get a little bit of that, then, get a little bit of that, then, get a little bit of that, then, get a little bit of that, then, get a little bit of that, then, get a little bit of that, then, get a little bit of that, then, get a little bit of that, then, get a little bit of that, then, get a little bit

dana dana dana dana dana dana dana dana dana dana dana dana dana dana dana dana dana dana dana dana dana dana dana dana dana dana dana dana dana dana dana dana dana dana dana dana dana dana dana dana 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